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2: Hi there, Alana McIntyre here with the latest. The Nationals are calling for a royal commission following the death of a five-year-old girl in Alice Springs, with a man expected to be charged with murder this weekend. Leader Matt Canavan has told ABC's insiders that more needs to be done to help our Indigenous communities.
3: But since the defeat of The Voice, the government has effectively run scared from Indigenous policy.
2: Three people have died in Sydney southwest overnight after an alleged assault. Crews were called to a property in Rosemeadow around 1:30 a.m. and they found two people dead, understood to be a man and a woman, alongside a man with severe head injuries. The 65-year-old was rushed to hospital, but he died. A sedan turned up about an hour later and police arrested a 32-year-old man. Two people have been charged, accused of arson over a fire at a Lebanese restaurant in Melbourne. Police are now investigating whether it's linked to other attacks on other venues in the city. Queensland has a bold plan to build its energy independence. The government is set to announce plans to accelerate fuel infrastructure. Six parcels of government-owned land near ports could be opened up so companies can build fuel storage sites and maybe even refineries. And the King has wrapped up his trip to the US and Bermuda, but it seems he didn't impress everyone. Before meeting the royal, the new Democratic Socialist Mayor of New York City, Zoran Mamdani, was asked about what he would say to the King.
4: I would probably encourage him to return the Kohinoor diamond.
2: He was talking about one of the most expensive diamonds in the world, which India has repeatedly called for Britain to give back.
1: 7HO River Sport.
2: Well, the Tigers have broken their 12-match losing streak, defeating the Eagles by 11 points at Optus Stadium. Richmond did so with a 17-man injury list, which turned into 18 in the opening minutes. Tigers coach Adam Uze says you wouldn't know it with their spirit and energy.
5: Yeah, so obviously really proud of the group. We're dealing with a fair bit off the field with availability.
2: And the Saints had a 39-point victory over Carlton at Marvel.
1: Here's another round of the biggest variety from the 70s to now on DAB+. This is 7HO River, 100% variety. Gonna get tough.

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1: 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There's so much to say, but there's so little time.

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10: Good morning, Alana McIntyre here with the latest. In heartbreaking news, 47-year-old Jefferson Lewis has been charged with murder and two counts of sexual assault following the death of Kumanjai little baby in Alice Springs. NT Police Commissioner Martin Dole says the outcome follows an extensive investigation.
11: This remains a deeply distressing matter, and our thoughts are firmly with Kumanjai's family, loved ones, and the wider community that have been deeply impacted by these events.
10: Northern Territory Police have released CCTV footage of what looks like people looting and say it is not people processing their grief. The NT Police Commissioner calling it disgusting and he warns it will not be tolerated. Three people have died in Sydney Southwest overnight after an alleged assault at a home in Rosemeadow. Crews were called around 1:30 a.m. and they found two people dead, understood to be a man and a woman, alongside another man who had severe head injuries. The 64-year-old was taken to hospital, but he died. A sedan turned up about an hour later and police arrested a 32-year-old man. The Liberal Party has claimed victory in the Nepean by-election in Victoria. The former Mornington Shire Council Mayor Anthony Marsh winning the seat. One Nation, though, has warned Darren Herkus will be back in the state election in November. And today is World Laughter Day, a reminder that a little smile, a light-hearted moment or a shared joke can bridge differences.
0: 7HO River Sport.
10: Well, the Tigers have defeated the Eagles by 11 points, breaking their losing streak and recording their first win of the season. Richmond claimed the win with a 17-man injury list. Tigers coach Adam Uze really proud.
12: We're dealing with a lot with availability, but you wouldn't know it with our spirit and our energy.
10: The Saints had a 39-point win over Carlton. Michael Voss concedes the Blues are not at the level they need to be. Geelong defeated North Melbourne by 49 points. And today, the Swans are taking on the Demons at the SCG.
0: Here's another hour of the biggest variety from the 70s to now on DAB+. 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

0: 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The biggest songs from the 70s to now continue soon.
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15: Hi there, Alana McIntyre here with the latest. Police in the Northern Territory have charged Jefferson Lewis with murder and two counts of sexual assault following the death of Kumanjai little baby in Alice Springs. The 47-year-old is expected to face Darwin Local Court on Tuesday. Police have also released CCTV of members of the community looting and say it's not people processing their grief.
16: The footage that's been released here, you'll see the behaviour is absolutely atrocious. And essentially it's criminalistic, it's outright looting. The businesses involved have suffered extensive monetary loss.
15: A man is in custody over a suspected triple murder at a home in Sydney Southwest. When police arrived at the property in Rosemeadow around 1:30 this morning, they found a 64-year-old man with critical head injuries along with the bodies of a woman and a man. The 64-year-old died after being taken to hospital. Around an hour later, a silver sedan arrived at the scene. Police arrested the 32-year-old male driver. The Queensland government is taking steps to gain some energy independence. The Courier-Mail reporting that land near ports in Brisbane, Mackay, Gladstone and Bundaberg could be unlocked for companies to build fuel storage tanks. The land could even be used for refineries, but it will all need the green light from the federal government. And One Nation's Barnaby Joyce says a private plane donation by one of Gina Rinehart's companies won't really worry voters. He says plan A for him is to run for the Senate, but that he may also run for his lower house seat of New England.
0: 7HO River Sport.
15: Eagles coach Andrew McWalter says there will be no changes for West Coast despite their 12-point loss to Richmond, who recorded their first win of the season.
12: We're always going to go picking a squad that we've got to make sure, and I've said this all year, we've got to make sure that we never cut it too deep and go too young, which, you know, we have a little bit this year already.
15: The Saints had a 39-point win over Carlton, and today the Swans are taking on the Demons.
0: Here's another round of the biggest variety from the 70s to now on DAB+. This is 7HO River, 100% variety.

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11: I'm John Fabris. A 32-year-old man's in custody in Sydney over the deaths of three members of his family. A weapon allegedly used is suspected to be a hammer. Police arrived at the Rosemeadow home around 1:30 this morning.
12: They were confronted with a very bloody scene. Blunt force trauma is always horrendous for people to confront, and any edged weapon attack is always horrendous to confront.
11: Jefferson Lewis has been charged with one count of murder and two of sexual assaults in the alleged Northern Territory abduction and death of five-year-old girl Kumanjai little baby. Police also releasing footage of the looting of an Alice Springs service station.
13: What you will see in this footage is not people processing grief in relation to the death of baby Kumanjai. It's abhorrent. It's disgusting.
11: And an anticipated crowd of 2 million gathered at Copacabana Beach in Rio for a free concert by Colombian star Shakira. In the past 2 years, the spot's hosted free concerts by Lady Gaga and Madonna.
0: 7HR River Sport.
14: St Kilda has overrun Carlton 108-69 at Marvel to climb to 8th on the AFL table. Co-captain Callum Wilkie telling Nine a rapid-fire third quarter swung the momentum.
15: We sort of came in and messaged at half-time. Ross was good and clear and about taking their marks off them and winning it at the source. And yeah, that third quarter was, you know, a bit of a blitz in the centre bounce, and the new rules just allow centre bounce dominance. Kudos to the midfielders.
14: In last night's other encounters, Geelong surging to a 49-point win over North Melbourne at the Cattery, while Richmond snapped its losing streak with a 99-88 victory over West Coast. And behind the wheel, a 1-2 finish for McLaren in F1's Miami sprint race.
16: Lando Norris crosses the line, a very comfortable winner here. And once again, McLaren triumphant with a 1-2 in a sprint in Miami. Oscar Piastri comes over to take second, Charles Leclerc third.
14: The finish there on Sky Sports. Piastri falling flat during qualifying, though, starting seventh in tomorrow morning's Grand Prix with Kimi Antonelli launching from pole position. That's sport. I'm Harrison Freed.
0: Here's another hour of the biggest variety from the 70s to now on DAB+. This is 7HR River, 100% variety.

0: This is 7HR River on DAB+. 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
7: I'm John Fabris. Investigations carry on into the deaths of three people and the serious injury of another at Sydney's Rose Meadow. A 32-year-old man, a family member of the alleged victims, is under arrest, and Superintendent Grant Healy describes a focus on possible weapons.
8: We think that there's a bladed weapon involved, as well as some type of weapon that can create a blunt force injury.
7: Queensland's government's opened expressions of interest to establish fuel storage and refinery facilities near ports at Brisbane, Mackay, Gladstone, Bundaberg and Abbott Point. Premier Chris Foley wants to lead the way on fuel security.
9: We'll be doing all we can to energise the planning framework to allow people to come forward, for example, with a solution to store fuel there.
7: And Germany's second hobby horse championship has been held in Frankfurt, with both kids and grown-ups navigating their pretend steeds through dressage and jumping courses. Competitive hobby horsing originated in Finland in the early 2000s and is now present here in Australia.
0: 7HO River Sport.
10: A Sunday blockbuster as the high-flying Swans take on the informed Demons at the SCG. Sydney regains star midfielder Isaac Heaney. Harrison Petty is back for Melbourne. D's coach Stephen King says it's a litmus test.
11: We've rarely put together four quarters of pure Demon football at the moment, so we're still finding what our best looks like. And although our record suggests we're sitting fourth at the moment, I feel like we're still chasing and trying to bridge a gap between the best in the competition and where we sit.
10: Round 8 of the AFL wrapping up tonight on the Gold Coast, where the Suns face the Giants. Sydney FC's ended Melbourne Victory's A-League season with a 1-0 upset in the finals. Auckland FC won through on penalties over Melbourne City, while City defeated crosstown rivals. Victory 1-0 in the first leg of the A-League Women's semi-final. Brisbane Roar to host Wellington Phoenix in their opening semi-final this afternoon. Sunshine Coast Lightning and West Coast Fever are on court in the Super Netball. The Thunderbirds downing the Firebirds 73-49 last night. Melbourne Mavericks edging out the New South Wales Swifts 62-60. That's sport. I'm Harrison Preeb.
0: Here's another hour of the biggest variety from the 70s to now on DAB+. 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
9: I'm John Fabris. Multiple arrests are unfolding over Thursday's looting of an Alice Springs service station as rioting broke out over the alleged murder and sexual assault of five-year-old girl Kumanjai Little Baby. Police have released footage with a view to tracking down all involved.
10: From the point of view of stock, we're looking at over $200,000 worth, and you can see from the footage how opportunistic it is.
9: Police in Sydney are piecing together the deaths of two parents in their 60s and a son at Rosemeadow early this morning. Another brother was seriously injured. Police have a 32-year-old family member in custody.
11: We've got to recover what weapons are inside the house. Whilst we can say it's a hammer, we've got to be 100% sure, so we'll take our time.
9: And SA's Premier's confirmed a second funding package in collaboration with Tasmania and the federal government's been presented to keep Nearstar smelters afloat in Hobart and Port Pirie.
12: That is now sitting with Nearstar and their parent company, Trafigura.
9: A total of 1,300 are employed across both sites.
0: 7HO River Sport.
13: Brody Grundy notches his 250th AFL game as Sydney faces Melbourne at the SCG. The Swans ruck has told 7 it's been a colourful journey.
14: I think there's been a consistent authenticity to the way that I've tackled 250 games, but there has been lots of learning and opportunities to reflect along that journey and be challenged and grow along 14 years of playing AFL.
13: Round 8 wraps up on the Gold Coast tonight where the Suns face the Giants. Meantime, a setback in Max King's long-awaited return, leaving the ground with hamstring awareness yesterday during the Saints VFL clash. Oscar Piastri has finished second behind McLaren and teammate Lando Norris in F1's Miami Sprint. The Aussie's struggling in qualifying though, starting 7th in tomorrow's Grand Prix.
15: For myself, I mean, just a very messy session. A lot of things didn't quite work the way we expected or hoped. Some digging to do there.
13: And in Super Netball, the Lightning leading the Fever by 5 in the third quarter. That's Sport. I'm Harrison Freve.
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3: I'm John Fabris. Footage of looters trashing an Alice Springs service station during Thursday's riots has been released. Police Commissioner Martin Dole describing it as nothing to do with grief over the alleged murder of five-year-old girl Kumanjai Little Baby.
4: If you recognise people involved when you watch this footage, or if you were involved, I would encourage you to contact the Northern Territory Police or come and hand yourself in before we come for you.
3: A 32-year-old man's in custody over an alleged attack that killed what's thought to be his parents and brother early this morning at a Rosemeadow home in Sydney. Another brother was injured. Police suspect a hammer and bladed weapon were involved.
5: This family isn't very well known to the police at all, and never for a domestic violence-related incident.
3: And Labor leader Stephen Miles has thrown cold water on the Queensland government's plan to build fuel storage and refineries along the coast to shore up self-sufficiency.
6: It might be a good photo op, but it won't do a single thing to help Queenslanders for years and years.
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7: Live AFL, where the Swans are trailing the Demons by 8 points late in the opening term at the SCG. The Suns to take on GWS this evening on the Gold Coast. Giants defender Lachie Ash telling Seven the Suns are a formidable opponent.
8: Ever since I've been in the competition, Gold Coast and us, we've always played really good games and often really close games. So they started the year really well, and then teams have probably looked at them as a benchmark for the competition and put a bit of work into them over the last month. They've still played some really good footy whilst not getting the results.
7: Meantime, Carlton coach Michael Voss has delivered a pointed message to his squad, surrendering another lead in a 39-point loss to the Saints.
9: Our ability to be able to do it for a longer period of time is not at the level it needs to be at. When the game is against you, you need to defend and you need to fight, and we are not doing it well enough.
7: Also, Oscar Piastri to start seventh in tomorrow morning's F1 Miami Grand Prix. In Super Netball, West Coast Fever's defeated Sunshine Coast Lightning 58-54, and in tennis, Marta Kostyuk has upset Mira Andreeva 6-3, 7-5 in the final of the Madrid Open. That's sport. I'm Harrison Preve.
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10: I'm John Fabris. Jefferson Lewis has been charged with one count of murder and two of sexual assault in the alleged Northern Territory abduction and death of five-year-old girl Kumanjai Little Baby. Police also releasing footage of the looting of an Alice Springs service station.
11: What you will see in this footage is not people processing grief in relation to the death of baby Kumanjaya. It's abhorrent. It's disgusting.
10: A 32-year-old man's in custody in Sydney in relation to the deaths of what's believed to be his parents and brother. Another brother was seriously injured and alerted police. Authorities arrived at the Rosemeadow home around 1:30 this morning.
12: They were confronted with a very bloody scene. Blunt force trauma is always horrendous for people to confront, and any edge weapon attack is always horrendous to confront.
10: And Colombian star Shakira's drawn a crowd of 2 million for a free concert at Rio's Copacabana Beach, following in the footsteps of Lady Gaga last year and Madonna in 2024.
0: 7HO River Sport.
13: Live AFL, where the Swans have settled through a number of lead changes to take a 22-point advantage over the Demons in the third quarter at the SCG. The Suns without Matt Rowell for tonight's clash with the Giants with an ankle injury. Gold Coast has lost three of its past four games, but coach Damien Hardwick confident they'll start firing.
14: We've got no doubt it'll improve. We're hoping it's this week. We'll keep working through that. They're a proud group. They understand that we've got to perform better in that part of the ground.
13: Melbourne Storm legend Billy Slater has fought back tears while speaking about Craig Bellamy's health battle. The NRL Premiership coach has been diagnosed with a neurodegenerative disorder.
15: Like, I've known Craig Bellamy for half of my life. Geez, I didn't think I was going to be like this. But, like, to see someone that you've looked up to has been a real leader to you, like, tough watching this sort of stuff, knowing the potential of what he's going to go through.
13: They're on nine, and in Super Netball, the Giants lead the Melbourne Vixens by a goal in the third quarter. Earlier, West Coast Fever clinched a 58-54 win over Sunshine Coast Lightning. That's sport. I'm Harrison Preeb.
0: Here's another hour of the biggest variety from the 70s to now on DAB+. 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
4: I'm Harrison Preeve. West Coast Fever has avoided an upset, edging Sunshine Coast Lightning 58-54 in the Super Netball. The Adelaide Thunderbirds powered past Queensland Firebirds 73-49. Melbourne Mavericks moving into the top four with a two-goal win over the New South Wales Swifts. Melbourne City has drawn first blood with a 1-0 win over Crosstown Rivals. The victory in the first leg of their A-League Women's semi-final. And in tennis, Marta Kostyuk has clinched the Madrid Open title with a 6-3-7-5 upset over world number 8, Mira Andreeva.
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3: 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This is your news now.
4: I'm John Fabris. Police in Sydney are piecing together the deaths of two parents in their 60s and a son at Rosemeadow early this morning. Another brother was seriously injured. Police have a 32-year-old family member in custody.
5: We've got to recover what weapons are inside the house, so whilst we can say it's a hammer, we've got to be 100% sure, so we'll take our time.
4: Multiple arrests are unfolding over Thursday's looting of an Alice Springs service station as rioting broke out over the alleged murder and sexual assault of a 5-year-old girl, Kumanjai Little Baby. Police releasing footage with a view to tracking down all involved.
6: From the point of view of stock, we're looking at over $200,000 worth, and you can see from the footage how opportunistic it is.
4: And SA's Premier's confirmed a second funding package in collaboration with Tasmania and the federal government's been presented to keep Nearstar smelters afloat in Hobart and Port Pirie.
7: That is now sitting with Nearstar and their parent company, Trafigura.
4: A total of 1,300 are employed across both sites.
1: 7HO River Sport.
8: The Swans have the momentum over the Demons, leading by 29 points in the final quarter at the SCG. Next up, we head to the Gold Coast for a clash between the Suns and GWS. Giants defender Lockie Ash telling Seven they know the Suns will be desperate.
9: Ever since I've been in the competition, Gold Coast and us, we've always played really good games and often really close games. So today should be no different. They've started the year really well, and then teams have probably looked at them as a benchmark for the competition and put a bit of work into them over the last month. And they've still played some really good footy whilst not getting the results.
8: Behind the wheel, Oscar Piastri to start 7th on the grid in F1's Miami Grand Prix.
10: For myself, I mean, just a very messy session. A lot of things didn't quite work the way we expected or hoped. Some digging to do there, but just a bit of a tricky one with the car as well. Obviously, incredibly tough conditions.
8: On the court, Melbourne Vixens remain undefeated in the Super Netball with a 66-64 win over the Giants, while West Coast Fever took down the Lightning 58-54. And in tennis, Jannik Sinner to face Alexander Zverev in the final at the Madrid Open. That's sport. I'm Harrison Preve.
1: Here's another round of the biggest variety from the 70s to now on DAB+. This is 7HO River, 100% variety.

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8: Good morning, I'm Britt Anglin. Tasmania's Liberal minority government's been given a shot in the arm with a resounding result for Joe Palmer in Saturday's Legislative Council elections. The long-time TV news presenter turned cabinet minister is set to serve another six-year term in the upper house seat of Rosevears. Premier Jeremy Rockliffe joining the Palmer family yesterday to share the moment.
9: What Joe has demonstrated as a local member and as a minister is what the government continues to do, listening and delivering for Tasmanians when it comes to cost of living, health services, affordable housing, ensuring that our communities are safe and our children are being educated.
8: But the southern seat of Huon is still up in the air, with independent Dean Harris at risk of losing his spot to Kingborough Deputy Mayor and independent candidate Claire Glade-Wright. There's currently less than 3% of the vote between them, with political analysts predicting the result could hinge on the distribution of preferences. The TEC will today turn its attention to telephone, provisional and out-of-division votes. Charges are expected to be laid against five people who've been arrested over the riots and looting that broke out in Alice Springs on Thursday night. The violence erupted following the arrest of the man accused of killing Kumanjay Little Baby. While 47-year-old Jefferson Lewis will face court tomorrow, charged with the five-year-old girl's murder. The Prime Minister has hinted at changes to property taxes in next week's federal budget, despite an election pledge not to do so. Speculation's been mounting that next week's budget will scale back negative gearing along with the 50% capital gains tax discount. Anthony Albanese asked whether that would amount to breaking a promise.
10: Voters will make their decisions. My job and the job of the government is to put in place measures that are in the interest of the Australian public.
8: On the ABC there. And a Tasmanian woman's made history on the New South Wales far south coast. Zoe Jacobson from Blue Lagoon Oysters was crowned the 2026 Australian Oyster Shucking Champion at the Naruma Oyster Festival, becoming the first ever woman to win the title. Zoe, who's only been shucking for 7 years, will now head off to Ireland in September to represent our country at the World Championships.
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8: Sport now, and Brodie Majacek will undergo scans on a hamstring injury suffered minutes into Melbourne's 17-point loss to the Swans at the SCG. D's coach Stephen King admitting his experience was sorely missed in the close finish.
12: It's a key part of our front half and the way we set up the ground ahead of the ball, and that made us probably have to, make some other moves, which, that's the game. Obviously, it's not ideal, but hopefully it's not too significant and he only missed a short period of time. But, I would love to check us out there.
8: Meantime, round 8's wrapped up overnight with the Suns scoring a 20-point victory over the Giants. And Kimi Antonelli's won this morning's Miami F1 Grand Prix, the Mercedes driver claiming his third straight win.
13: And for the first time ever, a driver takes his first 3 poles in succession and converts them into Grand Prix victories in succession. History made here in Miami.
8: Lando Norris was second, with Aussie Oscar Piastri third. And that is the latest in news and sport. I'm Britt Allen.
0: 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Made in Hobart, 7 days a week. Here's another hour of the biggest variety from the 70s to now on DAB+. 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

0: 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The biggest songs from the 70s to now continue soon.
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10: Good morning, I'm Brett Aylin, joining you from the Hobart newsroom. Liberal MLC Joe Palmer's held onto a seat of Rosevears following Saturday's Legislative Council election. The former TV news presenter turned education minister currently holds nearly 43% of the primary vote. Labor's Ben McKinnon in second place with just under 25. But the results are not so clear cut in the south, with the seat of Huon unlikely to be determined for days, if not weeks. The provisional count has incumbent independent Dean Harris narrowly leading on 30.6%, followed closely by Kingborough deputy mayor and independent candidate Claire Glade Right, sitting just shy of 28. The Tasmanian Electoral Commission will continue to count ballots this morning, first turning attention to the approximately 860 votes conducted via telephone before moving on to those submitted out of area. To the Northern Territory now, where more arrests are expected over the riots and looting that broke out in Alice Springs on Thursday night. NT police expect to lay charges against the five people they've already taken into custody. While the man accused of abducting and killing Kumanjai Little Baby will face court tomorrow, charged with murder. The Tasmanian Chamber of Commerce and Industry has labelled state Labor leader Josh Willey tone deaf over his push to make Easter Sunday a traditional public holiday here in Tasmania. Our state's currently the only one in Australia not to officially recognise the day with penalty rates for workers. But TCCI CEO Michael Bailey says the argument for national consistency would be better met by removing the existing Easter Tuesday holiday for public servants, which doesn't exist anywhere else in the nation. And a reminder that 40K school zones are back this morning as kids return to the classroom for the start of Term 2. RACT's Mel Percival urging drivers not to operate on autopilot with some of the most serious risks found in our most familiar places.
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10: In sport, Brody Grundy has celebrated his 250th in style, steering Sydney to a 17-point win over the Demons at the SCG. The Swans ruck finished with a goal, 26 disposals and 45 hit-outs against his former club. Coach Dan Cox says he had big influence.
13: He was great. You know, I thought the ability to take on two rucks for majority, different timings of when those rucks come on to Brody. And one thing Brody will always do is compete right to the end, and he can never question him for that. And, you know, it was just great he got to celebrate his 250th the way he should.
10: Meantime, Jamari Ugal-Hagan has starred in his first performance at home for the Suns. The 24-year-old kicked 3 second-half goals to steer the side to a 20-point win over the Giants. And the Tasmania Devils are in third place on the VFL ladder after a comfortable victory over Sandringham at UTAS Stadium. They're now headed back to the mainland.

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6: In the Hobart newsroom, good morning, I'm Britta Aylin. Joe Palmer has secured herself another six-year term in our state's upper house, the Liberal member comfortably leading the count with more than 42% of the provisional vote.
7: Quite overwhelming and certainly very humbling and a little bit emotional, actually, to have walked away and seen such a great result in every booth across this beautiful electorate of Rosemeres, and to be able to share this moment with two of my four children and with my husband and my dog.
6: But at the other end of the state, the race for the division of Shewin is a little more tense. There's less than 3% between incumbent Dean Harris and candidate Claire Glade Wright. The battle between the two independents unlikely to be called for some time. It comes as the Tasmania Electoral Commission has spent Sunday checking and verifying ballot papers and assessing the eligibility of provisional votes. Today, the count will recommence with around 860 telephone votes, followed by those provisional and out-of-division ballots. To Sydney now, where a man will face court today charged with the murders of his parents and one of his brothers in the city's southwest. 32-year-old Jackie Feng has also been charged with attempting to kill another of his brothers. Commander Grant Healy says it was a distressing scene for first responders.
8: They were confronted with a very grisly crime scene. This is an incredibly rare incident and it is incredibly tragic.
6: The Prime Minister won't be drawn on whether rumoured changes to property taxes in next week's federal budget would amount to a broken election promise. It's widely rumoured that the Treasurer will use the budget to scale back negative gearing along with the 50% capital gains tax discount. Anthony Albanese telling the ABC the government has to make a tough but right call.
9: Not necessarily to just make easy decisions, to do the hard decisions that are in the national interest.
6: And a Tasmanian beauty queen has been named Miss Galaxy Australia. Launceston's Cleo Pedley took the crown in Sydney on Saturday night. The 24-year-old's now preparing to compete for the international title in the Bahamas later this year.
10: Bruce, how long have we been telling you about...
11: Dear Mum, I couldn't decide what to get for Mother's Day, so I got you this card instead. I nearly got a beautiful terrarium with succulent plants at Flower Power, but then I got distracted by the indoor plants and pots. Oh, but look at those orchids, I thought. I chose a stunning pink one. And then I saw the scented candles. But, brainwave, I got you a Flower Power gift card instead. So you can choose. Happy Mother's Day, Mum, from me and the garden gift people at Flower Power.
6: In sport, Brodie Meyercheck will undergo scans on a hamstring injury, suffered minutes into Melbourne's 17-point loss to the Swans at the SCG. D's coach Stephen King admitting his experience was sorely missed in the close finish.
12: It's a key part of our front half and the way we set up the ground ahead of the ball, and that made us probably have to, you know, make some other moves, which, you know, that's the game. Obviously, it's not ideal, but hopefully it's not too significant and he only missed a short period of time. But, yeah, I would love to check us out there.
6: Meantime, round 8 of the AFL is wrapped up overnight with the Suns scoring a 20-point win over the Giants. The Tasmania Devils have claimed a 26-point victory over Sandringham in the VFL at York Park. Showing the side's full strength, the Devils blew the game wide open. Jed Hagen slotting a game-high 4 goals. Vice-captain Jai Menzi scoring 3 alongside 10 tackles and 24 disposals. And Aussie superstar Sam Kerr's bagged the 64th goal of her English Women's Super League career in Chelsea's 3-1 win over Leicester, making her the comp's all-time leading goal scorer. That is the latest in news and sport. I'm Britt Aitlin.
2: 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Made in Hobart 7 days a week. Here's another hour of the biggest variety from the 70s to now on DAB+. This is 7HR River, 100% variety. We'll be right back.

0: 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The biggest songs from the 70s to now continue soon.
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7: Good morning, I'm Britt Aylin, joining you from the Hobart newsroom. Kingborough Deputy Mayor Claire Glade-Wright could be set to steal Dean Harris's seat in the Legislative Council, but it's likely we won't have a definitive result for the division of Huon for some time yet. The incumbent independent has earned just over 30% of the provisional count, Ms. Glade-Wright sitting closely behind, just shy of 28%. And with numbers this tight, political experts are predicting it could all come down to the distribution of preferences. It's a different story up in the north, however, with Liberal MLC Joe Palmer comfortable holding on to Rosevears, despite copping public criticism over her handling of the education portfolio. She says it's all part of the job.
8: I'm up for that challenge. I didn't stand, in 2020 to be the member for Rosevears to just be wallpaper.
7: A home in Sydney's southwest remains a crime scene this morning after a 32-year-old man was charged with the murders of his parents and one of his brothers at Rosemeadow. Jackie Feng has also been charged with attempting to murder another of his brothers. Home buyers are waiting anxiously for tomorrow's interest rate announcement as the Reserve Bank Board begins its monthly two-day meeting. Most experts are predicting another increase to take the official cash rate to 4.35%. Briefly, the Royal Commission into the Bondi Massacre will kick off in a series of public meetings this morning with Jewish Australians to detail their experiences of being targeted in their everyday lives. And a Tasmanian woman has made history at the weekend. Zoe Jacobson from Blue Lagoon Oysters was crowned the 2026 Australian Oyster Shucking Champion at the Naruma Oyster Festival, becoming the first ever woman to win the title. Zoe, who's only been shucking for 7 years, will now head off to Ireland in September to represent our country at the World Championships.
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7: Turning to sport now, and the Demons brought the heat against another flag favourite but couldn't contain the Swans in a 131-114 loss at the SCG. Melbourne led a seesawing first quarter and gave the ladder leaders a late scare. Coach Stephen King says he can't fault the effort.
10: Although we don't walk away with 4 points, I walk away really proud as a coach, knowing I've got a group of players that are willing to fight and scrap to the death and never give in. So I think if you take that away from a game, it's a pretty proud moment.
7: The Tasmania Devils are in third place on the VFL ladder after a comfortable win over Sandringham at UTAS Stadium. They're now headed back to the mainland to take on Werribee.

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10: Good morning, I'm Brett Allen in the Hobart newsroom. Tasmania's Liberal minority government's been given a shot in the arm with a resounding result for Joe Palmer in Saturday's Legislative Council election. The longtime TV news presenter turned cabinet minister, set to serve another six-year term in the upper house seat of Rosevears. But in the southern division of Huon, it's still up in the air. Independent Dean Harris at risk of losing his spot to Kingborough Deputy Mayor and independent candidate Claire Glade-Wright. There's currently less than 3% of the vote between them, with political analysts predicting the results could hinge on the distribution of preferences. The TEC will today turn its attention to telephone, provisional and out-of-division votes. To the Northern Territory now, where charges are expected to be laid today against five people who've been arrested over the riots and looting that broke out in Alice Springs on Thursday night. The violence erupted following the arrest of the man accused of killing Kumanjai Little Baby. While 47-year-old Jefferson Lewis will face court tomorrow, charged with the five-year-old's murder. Odds are shortening that next week's federal budget will include changes to the property tax, despite the Prime Minister ruling it out before last year's election. It's rumoured to incorporate the scaling back of negative gearing, along with the 50% capital gains tax discount. On the ABC, Anthony Albanese wouldn't confirm or deny the whispers, but explained he wants to help young people buy their own homes.
11: Young people feel like they're not getting a fair crack at the moment. So any changes that we put in the budget, or indeed while we're in government, will be very much focused on those principles.
10: And as our kids head back to the classroom this morning, a reminder to take extra care on the roads around our local schools. The RACT reiterating the importance of slowing down and staying alert, particularly with children who can be unpredictable around traffic.
12: Take a few seconds before they drive to be prepared that they're going to drive, to slow down, stay alert, and be really conscious of autopilot driving. And this can happen in a familiar environment.
10: General Manager of Advocacy, Mel Percival there.
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14: Dear Mum, I couldn't decide what to get for Mother's Day, so I got you this card instead. I nearly got a beautiful terrarium with succulent plants at Flower Power, but then I got distracted by the indoor plants and pots. Oh, but look at those orchids, I thought. I chose a stunning pink one, and then I saw the scented candles. But, brainwave, I got you a Flower Power gift card instead, so you can choose. Happy Mother's Day, Mum, from me and the garden gift people at Flower Power.
10: What? To sport now, and the Swans have reclaimed top spot on the AFL ladder, overcoming a defiant Demons 131-114 at the SCG. Malcolm Rosas slotting a career-high 7 goals, while Isaac Heaney had 33 disposals. Sydney's midfielder telling Fox Footy both sides played high tempo.
15: We've got a lot of work on our hands this off-season, pre-season, and it's starting to come together, which is nice, and it does look good, but it's off the back of our defence. I mean, these guys go that hard forward and are really good with their hands as well, so we had to go with them, and then once we turn it over, we go back through them, but they're a very good side.
10: And Kimi Antonelli has won this morning's Miami Formula One Grand Prix, the Mercedes driver claiming his third straight victory.
16: And for the first time ever, a driver takes his first 3 poles in succession and converts them into Grand Prix victories in succession. History made here in Miami.
10: Lando Norris was second, with Aussie Oscar Piastri in third. And that is the latest in news and sport. I'm Britta Aylin.
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11: Good morning, I'm Brett Aylin, joining you from the Hobart newsroom. Liberal MLC Jo Palmer has held on to her seat of Rosevears following Saturday's Legislative Council election. The former TV news presenter turned education minister currently holds nearly 43% of the primary vote. Labor's Ben McKinnon in second place with just under 25. But the results are not so clear cut down here in the south, with the seat of Huon unlikely to be determined for days, if not weeks. The provisional count has incumbent independent Dean Harris narrowly leading on 30.6%, followed closely by Kingborough Deputy Mayor and independent candidate Claire Glade Wright, sitting just shy of 28. The Tasmanian Electoral Commission will continue to count ballots this morning, first turning attention to the approximately 860 votes submitted via telephone before moving on to those conducted out of area. Australia's foreign minister has welcomed the latest development from the Middle East, in which the US will help to safely guide ships out of the Strait of Hormuz.
12: There are certainly many ships which are trapped in the Strait of Hormuz, and you and I have spoken before about the need to open the strait, both for the energy markets and also to get those ships through and those seafarers out safely.
11: Penny Wong there on 7. The Tasmanian Chamber of Commerce and Industry has labelled state Labor leader Josh Willey tone deaf over his push to make Easter Sunday a traditional public holiday here in Tasmania. Our state's currently the only one in Australia not to officially recognise the day with penalty rates for workers. But TCCI CEO Michael Bailey says the argument for national consistency would be better met by removing the existing Easter Tuesday public holiday for public servants, which doesn't exist anywhere else. And three people have died on a cruise in the Atlantic after a suspected virus outbreak. One case of hantavirus has been confirmed so far, with five additional suspected cases reported by the World Health Organization. Of the six people affected, three have died, while one remains in the ICU in Johannesburg.
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11: Turning to sport now, and Jamari Ugle-Hagan starred in his first performance at home for the Gold Coast Suns. The 24-year-old kicked three second-half goals to steer the side to a 20-point win over the Giants, and coach Damien Hardwick says he's happy for him.
13: No, he probably had a little bit of an indifferent first half, but same sort of thing. You just got to keep showing up, and eventually your moments come, and you know he delivered. You know that snap goal was quite special. I don't think there's many players in the AFL at his size that can do that, so we're very fortunate, you know, that we've got a player that is capable of doing that.
11: Injury concerns for the Devils and the VFL after their 126-100 point win over Sandringham at York Park yesterday. Robbie Fox suffering from groin soreness to be assessed during the week, while Zach Adams will head to scans after a knee complaint. And AFL legend Dustin Martin is set to join Clarence in the SFL Premier League next month. The three-time premiership winner will don the Roos kit against Kingborough on June 13. That is the latest in news and sport. I'm Britt Aylin.
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9: Good morning, I'm Brett Aylin in the Hobart newsroom. Canberra Deputy Mayor Claire Glade-Wright could be said to steal Dean Harris's seat in the Legislative Council, but it's likely we won't have a definitive result for the division of Huon for some time yet. The incumbent independents earned just over 30% of the provisional count, Ms. Glade-Wright sitting closely behind, just shy of 28. And with numbers this tight, political experts are predicting it could all come down to the distribution of preferences. It's a different story up in the north, however, with Liberal MLC Joe Palmer comfortably holding on to Rose Vierce, despite copping public criticism over her handling of the education portfolio. But she says that's all just part of the job.
10: I'm up for that challenge. I didn't stand, in 2020 to be the member for Rose Vierce to just be wallpaper.
9: A man will face court in Sydney today, charged with the murders of his parents and one of his brothers in the city's southwest. 32-year-old Jackie Feng has also been charged with attempting to kill another of his brothers. Commander Grant Healy says it was a distressing scene for first responders.
11: They were confronted with a very grisly crime scene. This is an incredibly rare incident and it is incredibly tragic.
9: Home buyers are waiting anxiously for tomorrow's interest rate announcement as the Reserve Bank Board begins its monthly two-day meeting. Most experts are predicting another increase to take the official cash rate to 4.35%. And 40K zones are back this week as our kids return to the classroom for Term 2. RACT data shows 12% of crashes occur close to home, often in driveways, while 16% occur in the same suburb. The organisation's Mel Percival says it's a perfect reminder of the need to pay attention, especially on familiar routes.
12: Particularly in primary school, it's like they see their friend, they haven't seen them for 2 weeks, they forget there's a road there, and they just take off. So it's, they can be unpredictable regardless of how much traffic education and road safety education they have.
0: 7HO River Sport.
9: To sport now, and the Swans have reclaimed top spot on the AFL ladder, overcoming a defiant Demons 131-114 at the SCG. Malcolm Rosa slotting a career-high 7 goals, while Isaac Heaney had 33 disposals. The Tasmania Devils have claimed a 26-point win over Sandringham in the VFL at York Park. Showing the side's full strength, the Devils blew the game wide open. Jed Hagan slotting a game-high 4 goals, Vice Captain Joe Menzies scoring 3 alongside 10 tackles and 24 disposals. And Aussie superstar Sam Kerr netted her 64th goal for Chelsea overnight in their 3-1 win over Leicester City, making her the club's all-time leading goal scorer.
13: A landmark goal for the irrepressible Aussie, Sam Kerr, record breaker.
9: That is the latest in news and sport. I'm Brit Aitlin.
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1: I know you moved on to someone new. 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

ashtray. 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
10: Good morning, I'm Britt Aylin. The TAC is abuzz this morning as counting continues from Saturday's Legislative Council elections in Huon and Rosevears. Liberal MLC Joe Palmer is set to retain the Northern Division, but it's too close to call for Huon, with Independents Dean Harris and Claire Glade Wright neck and neck. Today, electoral staff are counting the approximately 860 telephone votes before moving on to provisional and out-of-division ballots. They'll then begin rechecks of first preferences. Police in Sydney say a man accused of murdering his parents and one of his brothers may have been affected by drugs. 32-year-old Jackie Feng is facing 3 counts of murder and 1 of attempted murder after allegedly trying to kill another sibling. The Prime Minister won't be drawn on whether rumoured changes to property taxes in next week's federal budget would amount to a broken election promise. It's widely rumoured that the Treasurer will use the budget to